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5: Heaven. I'm in heaven. I'm

the highest peak, but it doesn't thrill me half as much as dancing cheek to cheek. Oh, I'd love to go on fishing in a river or a creek, but I don't enjoy it half as much.

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To friends it brings a happiness, and to enemies it brings defeat. And my eyes, they've got some vision that can see through many lies. Well, my eyes, they look for better things, the better.

I've heard people say that too much of anything is not good for you, baby. But I don't know about that. There's many times that we've loved and we've shared love and made love. It doesn't seem to me like it's enough. It's just not enough, baby.

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0: 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Auf Radio Vaterland wischt jetzt ein singender Kaminfeger kurz durch. Hier ist Julie Andrews mit Chim Chim Cheree.
1: 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A sweep is as lucky can be. Chim Chimini, Chim Chimini, Chim Chim Cheroo. Good luck, we're a buff when I shake hands with you. Or blow me a kiss. And that's lucky too. Now as the ladder of life has been strung, you might think a sweep's on the bottommost rung. Though I spends me time in the ashes and smoke, in this all wide world there's no happier bloke. Chim chimini, chim chimini, chim chim cheree. A sweep is as lucky can be. Chim chimini, chim chimini, chim chim cheroo. Good luck, we're off when I shake hands.

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When there's hardly no day, nor hardly no night, there's things off in shadow and off way in light. On the rooftops of London, cool, what a

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I blasted off the planet, rocked to cause catastrophe, and it matters more because I had it. Now I had, I thought about wreaking havoc on an opposition, kind of shocking, they want a static with precision. I'm automatic, quarterback, I ain't talking second packet, pack it up, I don't panic.

0: Shoni McEwen on the slap and roll there. So we're thinking it'd be fun to come to Philadelphia for two nights when the record comes out. Is that okay?
1: Stay alive.
0: Yeah. And for those of you guys who are online, we have a brand new website. We'd love you guys to go check it out. So it's still patmcgeeband.com, but it's a fun little place to go visit.
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I blasted off the planet, rock that caused catastrophe, and it matters more because I had it. Now I had a thought about wreaking havoc on an opposition, kind of shocking, they want it static with precision. I'm automatic, quarterback, I ain't talking, second packet, pack it up, I don't panic back.

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Everything happens